It's Ann Arbor's 107.1, Made in Michigan, the Accidentals, and they'll be at Bank of Ann Arbor Sonic Lunch coming up on Thursday with Emma Zink and opening up Ember and Ash, also Made in Michigan as well. We'll see you on Thursday, corner of Liberty and Division, Liberty Plaza at 11:30 a.m. for Bank of Ann Arbor Sonic Lunch. Here's Vance Joy.

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Lord Huron and Watch Me Go. It's Ann Arbor's 107.1. And on Saturday, I helped a friend of mine kind of extend his garden a little bit and for some planters and stuff. It was warm out, but it was really nice to get outside. I hope you had a wonderful weekend as well. And it wasn't too hot, right? I mean, the humidity wasn't too much. So I think that's why. But we'll get there. Fish straight ahead. Here's you too.

Ann Arbor's 107.1, it's Fish with Heavy Things on your Monday. Straight ahead, you have John Mayer in Wild Blue. After Beba Doobie with the Marias, All I Did Was Dream of You.

0: the state of Michigan has a lot going for it. A terrific climate, a great mix of big cities and wide open spaces, good sports teams, great places to eat, more shoreline than any other state, and a stunning array of amazing music. Chelsea Lumber and Ann Arbor's 107.1 are proud to present Made in Michigan Music all week long. 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
13: A Better Life with Dr. Sanjay Gupta.
14: 20 years ago, the average attention span was about 2.5 minutes. Today, it's just 47 seconds. pretty disconcerting. That's according to new research out of UC Irvine. But really, this isn't our fault, at least not entirely. We can blame technology and the world around us. Attention, it turns out, is not an unlimited resource. You only have so much of it to give. Start paying more attention to what times of the day you seem to be at your mental peak. Try to knock out the more complicated stuff during that time. It's also important to take breaks every so often so you can more easily lock in when you're trying to concentrate. One expert said, even trying to visualize where you want to end your day with everything all wrapped up or with tons left to do, that can act as a real motivator. I'm Dr. Sanjay Gupta, helping you live a better life.
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Enjoy the silence. Wonderful, timeless cut from Depeche Mode. You have Counting Crows hanging around straight ahead after Brandi Carlile off of National Park Foundation PSA, Life on the Run.

0: Counting crows and hanging around. It's Ann Arbor's 107.1. I'm Derek. Very grateful to have you along on your Monday. Beautiful Monday here in Ann Arbor. And let's continue the beautifulness this week. I like beautifulness. That's a good word. Go to Bank of Ann Arbor's Sonic Lunch on Thursday. The wonderful Accidentals, made in Michigan with Emma Zink and also Ember and Ash, who is made in Michigan as well. You can see the full lineup, the full schedule, Ann Arbor's 107one.com, and it goes all the way through August 27th, and it's a lot of fun. I mean, Corner of Liberty and Division, every Thursday, 11:30 a.m. It's a free summer concert series. Yes, free, F-R-E-E. We want to see you there. We want to see your beautiful smiles at Bank of Ann Arbor's Sonic Lunch. Young the Giant, straight ahead. 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
11: We all know how important it is to stay active as we age, especially as we get older. But I've come to realize that for as good as people are about getting their cardio in, a lot of older folks really don't seem to be doing the recommended amount of strength training or even understand why it's so important. It helps you stay functional and therefore independent for as long as possible. Certified strength and conditioning specialist Dana Santis says a great place to start is not with dumbbells or barbells, but with your body weight. which allows you to build strength while also learning how your body moves and where your limitations exist. It also reduces the risk of overwhelming your connective tissue, which adapts more slowly than muscles as we get older. Once you're comfortable, you can dial up that intensity, but do it slowly, do it carefully. I'm Dr. Sanjay Gupta, helping you live a better life.
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Wasting Time. It's Jack Johnson with Ann Arbor's 107.1. Here's Devin Gafilian, new album from him coming out June 26th called Time Will Tell. Here's IRL with 107.1.

at the bottom of

timeless cut from Talking Heads, Once in a Lifetime. It's Ann Arbor's 107.1. And the last couple years, I've really come to a big realization that the Talking Heads is quintessential, not only 80s, but I think just pop in general. I mean, you can't go wrong with Talking Heads. Here's the Strokes, their latest single, Going Shopping, with 107.1.

Croswell Opera House in Adrian is celebrating their 160th anniversary with a fantastic lineup, including one of the greatest musicals of all time, Gypsy, A Musical Fable, June 12th through the 21st. 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

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It's another New Music Monday track from Bank of Ann Arbor and 107.1.

Ann Arbor's 107.1. It's a new Music Monday with Violet Grohl, the daughter of Dave Grohl. That's a big memory. But she's just trying to make her own path, right? She doesn't need to go off the back of her dad at all. Beautiful song from Violet Grohl right there off the album Be Sweet to Me. Here's Fontaine's DC. It's 107.1.

Noah Kahn off of The Great Divide. It's Doors with 107.1. I'm Derek. You have Mr. Eric Black with you until midnight, but not before Weezer and Island in the Sun.

That's Camp with their song Officer of Love here on Ann Arbor's 107.1. My name is Eric Black, and coming up on the show tonight, the 107.1 ticket window is once again open, and we also have the instant ticket window coming up at Sonic Lunch for you this Thursday in Liberty Plaza. I'll talk about Sonic Lunch as well as the ticket window and your chance to win a pair of tickets for a show at the Crosswell Opera House in Adrian, Michigan. All of that coming up on the show today. It's also a New Music Monday brought to you by Bank of Ann Arbor. We've got a new song from His Golden Messenger as well as Michigander, both of them releasing new records in 2026. We're going to hear from both of those. And right now, it's a new single from Lucy Dacus. It's called Planting Tomatoes here on Ann Arbor's 107.1.

Ann Arbor's 107.1. That's Free Fallen from Tom Petty. And speaking of free, we have some free concert tickets for you this Thursday at Sonic Lunch. I'll let you know who's going to be in that instant ticket window coming up after Matt Mason. But speaking of Sonic Lunch, here's one of our Sonic Lunch headliners and Made in Michigan artist, Michigander. They're going to be headlining Sonic Lunch this year on August 6th. And here's a single off of their new album coming out on July 31st called Over Before You Know It. Here's the first single off of that new record. It's called Freaking Out on Ann Arbor's 107.1.

That's the distance from Cake here on Ann Arbor's 107.1. And summer is almost officially here, which means it's prime concert season. And there's a lot to keep track of these days. And to help with that, go to AnnArbor's1071.com. 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You can see past and upcoming shows in Southeast Michigan. Tomorrow, there's two big shows happening. The Wallflowers are in town at the Michigan Theater, and Mount Joy is at Freedom Hill at the Michigan Lottery Amphitheater. Our concert calendar makes concert going a little bit easier. And another show to look out for is His Golden Messenger on November 11th here at the Arc. And he's coming up next with In the Middle of It on Ann Arbor's 107.1.

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It's New Music Monday, brought to you by Bank of Ann Arbor. That's new music from Rostam. That was off of his new album, American Stories, that came out back on May 15th. And that single, Back of a Truck, was the third single off of that new record. He used to be a member of Vampire Weekend. He's actually a founding member of Vampire Weekend. He was nominated twice for two Grammys for Best Alternative Music Album with Vampire Weekend, as well as Album of the Year as producer for Himes, Women in Music Part 3. That was Rostam. And coming up later on in the show, after Beck, I'll let you know who's going to be in the 107.1 Ticket Window later on this week. Peter Gabriel is coming up next with Games Without Frontiers here on Ann Arbor's 107.1.

That's Colors from Beck here on Ann Arbor's 107.1. And coming up in the 107.1 ticket window, we have Radio Soul. It's the songs of Elvis Costello from the early days to the late hours, performed by Elvis Costello and the Imposters with Charlie Sexton. They're going to be at the Royal Oak Music Theater on September 16th. Spoon and the Bess, they're going to be at the Fillmore Detroit on Friday, June 26th. The Strokes, Reality Awaits, North American Tour with Thundercat and Hamilton Lighthouser. It's at the Pine Knot Music Theater on June 15th. We also have Phoebe Bridgers. She's going to be at the Little Caesars Arena on October 3rd. That's a beat the box office for Phoebe Bridgers this week in the 107.1 ticket window starting tomorrow morning with Scott Vertical. Just call that number, 734-988-1071. We're going to hear from Vance Joy coming up after new music from Mumford & Sons. It's with Chris Stapleton, and it's called Here on Ann Arbor's 107.1.

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The Crosswell Opera House in Adrian, Michigan is the oldest opera house in the state of Michigan and one of the oldest in the United States. This year, it's seeing its 160th anniversary, and we're giving away a pair of tickets for the show at the Crosswell Opera House called Gypsy, a musical fable about an ambitious show mother named Rose, who travels the country with her two daughters in search of fame with their vaudeville act. Just go to AnnArbor's1071.com, click on the contest tab, and enter to win. We've got a Sonic Lunch headliner on the way. Right now, it's Red Hot Chili Peppers on Ann Arbor's 107.1.

The Accidentals are a trio, but for Sonic Lunch on June 11th, they're bringing along Emma Zink for a little extra flavor. The show is opened by Made in Michigan act Ember and Ash, and we can't wait to see you 11:30 Thursday morning at Liberty Plaza with Ann Arbor's 107.1.

That's again from Lenny Kravitz here on Ann Arbor's 107.1. And we've got another Sonic Lunch headliner right now. It's Grace Potter. She's going to be headlining Sonic Lunch on June 18th. And she also has a brand new album coming out called Trespasser on August 21st. Here's the first single off of that new record. It's called Love Me Not here on Ann Arbor's 107.1. When

The Strokes are about to release their first new album in 6 years, and they'll be at Pine Knob on June 15th. Win tickets when we open up the 107.1 ticket window.

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0: state of Michigan has a lot going for it. 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

It'll be hot on Thursday, but not just the temperature. The performance from the Accidentals with Ebba Zink at Bank of Ann Arbor Sonic Lunch, they never disappoint. And don't miss Ember and Ash, who kick things off at 11:30 from Liberty Plaza with Ann Arbor's 107.1.

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If you're coming out to see the Accidentals at Bank of Ann Arbor Sonic Lunch Thursday, you'd probably like to win instant tickets for Lindsey Stirling, Big Thief, and more. 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

Well, here's my final serenade. Here's a gun and here's a blade. Here's a picture that I saved too long.

The Croswell Opera House in Adrian is celebrating their 160th anniversary with a fantastic lineup, including one of the greatest musicals of all time, Gypsy, a Musical Fable, June 12th through the 21st. If you'd like to win tickets, you can enter at annarbors1071.com.

The Accidentals are a trio, but for Sonic Lunch on June 11th, they're bringing along Emma Zink for a little extra flavor. The show is opened by Made in Michigan act Ember and Ash, and we can't wait to see you 11:30 Thursday morning at Liberty Plaza with Ann Arbor's 107.1.

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1: Tuesday morning, I've got the brand new tune from Brandi Carlile. 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
8: Making sure your kids get enough sleep. It's one of the most important things you can do for them as a parent, and yet it's often overlooked. Not only does sleep in the early years set the stage for mental and physical health, it also creates the foundation for how one sleeps later in life. That's according to the National Sleep Foundation. Now, that organization recommends 14 to 17 hours a night for newborns, 12 to 15 for infants, 11 to 14 for toddlers, 10 to 13 for preschoolers, and 9 to 11 for school-aged children. When it's age appropriate, start by talking to your kids about why sleep is important. It helps their body grow, helps their brains learn, helps their mood stay steady. Don't underestimate the importance of a routine. You can even narrate what you're doing step by step to help them along the way. I'm Dr. Sanjay Gupta, helping you live a better life.
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2: 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According to a new study out of China, people who most closely followed the MIND diet slowed aging in key structures inside their brains by more than 2 years. The MIND diet is a combination of the Mediterranean diet, which we talk a lot about, and the DASH diet, which stands for Dietary Approaches to Stop Hypertension. All three of these diets are similar, but the MIND diet puts more of an emphasis on berries, beans, leafy green vegetables, fish, poultry, whole grains, olive oil, and nuts. You're not going to eat foods with a lot of saturated fat. We're talking cheese, butter, red meat, or anything fried. You really don't have to eat like this 100% of the time. That's the key. Just do the best that you can. I'm Dr. Sanjay Gupta, helping you live a better life.
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1: A better life with Dr. Sanjay Gupta.
2: How often do you stop to wonder whether you should share something that's revealing, maybe even embarrassing, with a partner, a friend, or even your boss? In her new book called Revealing, The Underrated Power of Oversharing, behavioral scientist Leslie John says doing just that can help you deepen relationships that are vital to your life. We need people to trust us in order to get things like love, friendship, and career success. That's what she told us. When you make yourself vulnerable by revealing something sensitive, it does make other people trust you. In turn, when you ask someone to reveal something about themselves, showing that interest will generally lead someone to like you more. Why? Because people like to be asked about themselves, she says. It also signals that they are discriminating and choosy, but in a good way. I'm Dr. Sanjay Gupta, helping you live a better life.

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Ann Arbor's 107.1, that is Miles Smith. Nice to meet you. Good morning. It is 7 minutes after 6 o'clock, Tuesday, June 9th. Good morning. I am Scott Vertical. Every time today that I say June 9th, I'm going to have a smile on my face because it's my kid's birthday. Yeah, it was 22 years ago, right around this time. It was 6:30. 22 years ago, 6:30, he was born. And so, yeah, every day, every time you hear me say the date today, I'll have a little smile on my face because I love that kid. And I'm so glad that he was born. He's not listening. There's no chance. There's no chance he's listening. But, you know, I do love him and I'm real proud of him and I'm glad that he's my kid. My name is Scott Vertical and we are expecting showers today. A steady chance of thunderstorms throughout the daytime hours. Breezy and a high near 82 degrees. In fact, it's going to kind of be like this all week long. Kind of warm, kind of humid, kind of might feel like it's going to rain any second. And the heat index tomorrow, expected to feel like 97 to 102 degrees. That's tomorrow. So if you have some things outdoors that you're going to be doing over the next couple of days, please take it easy and stay hydrated. That's really the important thing. Drink all that water, all of those hydration drinks that you like to drink. Stay hydrated, okay? 71 degrees right now here at the studio. And how many jobs do you have? Just the one? I mean, it's nice to have just one job if you can. A lot of folks stacking their jobs. Job stacking is what they call it. More and more Americans are juggling more than one job. And honestly, if I could figure out how to fit that second job in, I wouldn't mind having a little extra cash in my pocket. I'm not very ambitious. You know what I mean? Like, I was like, some people are go-getters and they're hustlers and they're doing their things and they're always busy and they're always doing. And I wish I had a little bit of that. I don't really have that. But according to a new study, about 54 million people now have multiple sources of income, up sharply from about 41 million just 2 years ago. And Gen Z is the main driver of it. Nearly 16% of Gen Z holds more than one job, about five times the rate of baby boomers. Now, this rise reflects both economic pressure and new opportunities as apps and gig platforms make it easier to stack income streams. So, I mean, it is possible to do an easy, quote unquote, easier second job these days than it used to be, thanks to being online. You know what I mean? You can come up with an online version of a second income stream. I have not done that. I've tried a few times over the years, but man, I have a really hard time. Sunday morning before my show, real early in the morning, I like to go grocery shopping on an early Sunday morning. And I see some of those folks that do grocery deliveries. And I think maybe on a Sunday morning, maybe I could do a couple grocery deliveries on a Sunday morning. It's nothing else going on. I'm awake. You know what I mean? Or Saturday morning, Sunday morning. But then you have to get up and do those things. And that's where it loses me. The idea is great. The getting up and doing it part, that's where I kind of lose connection with that idea. Death Cab for Cutie has a new album out. We're going to hear a track from it coming up in just a few moments. Also going to hear from In Excess. This is Maggie Rogers for your Tuesday morning. It's Ann Arbor's 107.1.

0: Ann Arbor's 107.1, his golden messenger in the middle of it. And before that, Maggie Rogers, Don't Forget Me, Please. Write my name on your hand and then never wash it. 18 minutes after 6 o'clock.
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0: Looking good on the roads. I don't see any issues happening at the moment. We are expecting precipitation throughout the day. So if you got somewhere you got to be, make sure you got your rain gear with you just in case. It's going to be one of those kinds of days where it's just in case. You'd hate to be stuck somewhere without your umbrella. But we're looking good right now. No slowdowns anywhere in the area. Coming up, we're going to hear from Death Cab for Cutie and The Last Dinner Party next on 107.1.
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5: I'm Aaron Weintraub with the Santa Arbor Sports Update. The NCAA Outdoor Track and Field National Championships are tomorrow through Saturday in Eugene, Oregon. Nine Michigan athletes are competing for men's track and field. Miles Brown and Camden Law in the 800-meter run, Trent McFarland and Brendan Herger in the 1,500-meter run, and Quincy Isaac in the long jump. From women's track and field, Sydney Green in the 400-meter hurdles, Amari Harlan in the long jump, and Elizabeth Tapper and Abigail Russell in the shot put. The Tigers were a 6-1 to start June and had a day off yesterday. Now welcome the Minnesota Twins to Comerica Park for a three-game series with games tonight and tomorrow night at 6:40 and Thursday at 1:10. Tonight's pitching matchup features Detroit's Troy Melton versus Minnesota's Taj Bradley. Coverage starts tonight at 6:15 on the Big 1050 WTKA. The San Antonio Spurs beat the New York Knicks 115-111 last night to win Game 3 of the NBA Finals at Madison Square Garden in New York City, trimming the Knicks' lead in the series to 2-1. Game 4 is tomorrow night in New York. The Stanley Cup Finals will resume tonight with Game 4, the Carolina Hurricanes versus the Vegas Golden Knights in Las Vegas at 8 o'clock Eastern Time. The Golden Knights lead this series 2-1 and are 2 wins away from the franchise's second Stanley Cup championship. 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
7: We are going to have showers and a steady chance of thunderstorms throughout the day. Breezy winds out of the south at about 15 miles an hour, reaching a high near 82. Tomorrow, the rain clears out, but the heat moves right in. Partly cloudy, very hot. Temperatures soaring tomorrow to a high in the lower 90s. And with the humidity factored in, the heat index is going to feel like around 100 degrees. Thursday, the intense heat sticks around for another day. Partly cloudy, a high in the lower 90s. Keep the umbrellas close by. There is a chance of afternoon showers and thunderstorms, hopefully after Sonic Lunch. Friday, we get a breath of fresh air to wrap up the work week. Morning clouds give way to beautiful clear skies. It's going to dry out and a much more comfortable and pleasant afternoon for Friday. Right now, we've got 68 degrees at 627. Coming up, we're going to hear from Empire of the Sun, In Excess. This is the last dinner party. Nothing matters. It's Ann Arbor's 107.1.

It'll be hot on Thursday, but not just the temperature. The performance from the Accidentals with Emma Zinc at Bank of Ann Arbor Sonic Lunch, they never disappoint. And don't miss Ember and Ash, who kick things off at 11:30 from Liberty Plaza with Ann Arbor's 107.1.

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1: Ann Arbor's 107.1, that's In Excess. And before that, The Last Dinner Party, Nothing Matters. Something does matter. The Ann Arbor District Library Summer Game matters. To me, I don't know if it matters to you, but the Ann Arbor District Library every summer has a game. And it's not that complicated, but it involves texting codes or sending codes to your account. And then you use those codes to win prizes. And coming up after 9 o'clock today, Rich Reddy from the Ann Arbor District Library is going to tell us about the summer game because it starts today. And so today at 9 o'clock, Rich Reddy has our first code. You don't have any codes yet because the game hasn't started yet. But today, 9 o'clock with Rich Reddy, if you're going to play the Ann Arbor District Library summer game, he's got a code and he says it's the first one. So we're very excited and very thrilled and very honored, to be quite honest with you, to be part of the summer game. I had so much fun playing the library's summer game last year. It's open to everybody. Everybody can play. And so find out more about it later on today at 9 o'clock when we get our first code for the summer game. I'm excited. I already know what the code is, and the game hasn't started yet, so I haven't entered it yet, but I'm about to after 9 o'clock when we find out more about the summer game from Rich Reddy from the Ann Arbor District Library. Coming up before the end of the hour, you're going to hear the latest from Biba Doobie and the Marias. This is the latest from Death Cab for Cutie. It's Riptides on Ann Arbor's 107.1.

0: Ann Arbor's 107.1, that is Empire of the Sun with Walking on a Dream. And before that, Death Cab for Cutie and Riptides. I have been listening to the new album since it came out on Friday, the new Death Cab album. And I like it a lot. I am not a longtime Death Cab for Cutie fan. Like, I have enjoyed their singles. I enjoyed the songs we've played on the radio. But I've never really marinated in their catalog. You know what I mean? So I'm kind of new to Death Cab for Cutie. I know they've been around forever. But I never really kind of dipped into their stuff. And so finally, this new album is really, really good. If you are a Death Cab fan, I think you're going to like it. If you're not a fan, I think it's a great place to start because I have really been enjoying I Built You a Tower from Death Cab for Cutie. And because I'm not a fan for 20 years or whatever, I'm not comparing it against anything else. You know what I mean? Like, I'm not comparing this new album as like, well, it's not like that other album that I loved so much that summer a few years ago. Like, I have nothing to compare it against. And so just on its own, love it. Absolutely love the new Death Cab album. So if you're a fan and you don't have it yet, you should get it. You should get it. Coming up next hour, I'm going to open up the 107.1 ticket window for the first time today, and I'm going to give you a choice. I like when I give you a choice. Sometimes the choice is obvious, and sometimes it's like, I don't know what I'm going to give you. So today, coming up in a little around 45 minutes or so, when I open up the 107.1 ticket window, you get to choose. Do you want to see the Strokes and Thundercat at Pine Knob on the 15th of this month? Or do you want to see Spoon and the Beths at the Fillmore on the 26th of this month? So the Strokes or Spoon and the Beths. Your choice. And that's coming up when I open up the 107.1 ticket window. So leave it here.
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0: Things are looking good around town. Generally speaking, I don't see any slowdowns. We do have an accident. Textile Road at South State Street Road. I'm sorry, South State Road. Textile at South State. You want to be aware of that. Just reported a few minutes ago an accident there. So avoid that intersection if you can. Other than that, everything looks great around town. You're going to get where you're going on time. Grab your umbrella. Just in case, music on the way from Pixies. We're also going to hear the latest from Goose and Biba Doobie with the Marias next on 107.1.
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0: Gypsy is the classic musical about celebrity and family that tells the story of Rose, an ambitious showbiz mother, and her two daughters as they travel the country in search of fame with their vaudeville act. 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
4: How often do you stop to wonder whether you should share something that's revealing, maybe even embarrassing, with a partner, a friend, or even your boss? In her new book called Revealing, The Underrated Power of Oversharing, behavioral scientist Leslie John says doing just that can help you deepen relationships that are vital to your life. We need people to trust us in order to get things like love, friendship, and career success. That's what she told us. When you make yourself vulnerable by revealing something sensitive, it does make other people trust you. In turn, when you ask someone to reveal something about themselves, showing that interest will generally lead someone to like you more. Why? Because people like to be asked about themselves, she says. It also signals that they are discriminating and choosy, but in a good way. I'm Dr. Sanjay Gupta, helping you live a better life.
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7: From the Cook and White Heating and Cooling Newsroom, I'm Renee Vitale. A federal judge has struck down a Trump administration policy that required employers to pay a $100,000 fee for each H-1B visa worker they hired. The judge ruled the administration exceeded its authority in imposing the fee, which had been promoted as a way to encourage companies to hire American workers instead. Business groups and technology companies challenged the requirement, arguing that would have made it significantly more expensive to recruit highly skilled foreign workers. The administration is expected to appeal the decision. A new lawsuit aims to stop the UFC fight President Trump plans to hold at the White House on June 14th. The suit argues that the structure being built on the South Lawn requires congressional approval and an environmental review. It also claims the event will financially benefit UFC President Dana White and Trump himself, citing a spring report that Trump has bought stock in the UFC's parent company. The Gordie Howe International Bridge is about to be open to traffic. The Detroit News says that it has learned from three unidentified sources that it will take place next Monday. A ribbon cutting is scheduled for Friday. Construction on the six-lane bridge began 8 years ago. Its $4.7 billion cost was paid for by the Canadian government. President Trump had been fighting its opening on grounds that he wanted more concessions from the Canadian government. Those negotiations have apparently been resolved. That's the latest from the Cook and White newsroom. Cook and White, your trusted local carrier expert for over 85 years.
8: I'm Aaron Weintraub with the St. Arbor Sports Update. The San Antonio Spurs beat the New York Knicks 115-111 last night to win Game 3 of the NBA Finals at Madison Square Garden in New York City, trimming the Knicks' lead in the series to 2-1. Game 4 is tomorrow night back in New York. Stanley Cup Finals will resume tonight with Game 4. The Carolina Hurricanes versus the Vegas Golden Knights in Las Vegas at 8 o'clock Eastern Time. The Golden Knights lead this series 2-1 and are 2 wins away from the franchise's second Stanley Cup championship. The Tigers, who are 6-1 to start June and had a day off yesterday, now welcome the Minnesota Twins to Comerica Park for a 3-game series, games tonight and tomorrow night at 6:40 and Thursday at 1:10. Tonight's pitching matchup features Detroit's Troy Melton versus Minnesota's Taj Bradley. Coverage starts tonight at 6:15 on the Big 1050 WTKA. The Lions will host their final organized team activities today through Thursday at the team's facilities in Allen Park. Detroit's mandatory minicamp is next Tuesday and Wednesday, June 16th and 17th. The Lions, who will open training camp in late July, play their first exhibition game on August 13th at the Cincinnati Bengals. The Lions open their regular season on Sunday, September 13th versus the New Orleans Saints at Ford Field. 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
9: We'll have some showers making their way through this morning, transitioning into scattered afternoon thunderstorms. It's going to be humid, so keep the umbrella handy and get ready to do a little sweating today. Looking for a high around 82. Tomorrow, the clouds decrease as the day goes on. It's going to be mostly sunny, but a lot warmer. Look for a high around 89, but it's going to feel closer to like 100 degrees tomorrow. Thursday, the peak of our upcoming mini heat wave. Warm and muggy, a lot of sunshine. Looking for a high around 91. If we get rain, hopefully it'll just be in the afternoon. A cold front starts pushing its way through on Friday, bringing some sun and clouds and a comfortable daytime high of 84 before some weekend storm chances roll in. Right now, we've got 68 degrees at 6 minutes before 7 o'clock. Coming up, I'm going to open up the 107.1 ticket window, give you your choice of seeing either the Strokes or Spoon and the Beths. I'll give you that choice in a few moments when I open up that ticket window. Also going to hear from Goose, Biba Doobie, and the Marias now with All I Did Was Dream of You. It's Ann Arbor's 107.1.

Ann Arbor's 107.1, that's Goose with their latest Good To Be. Their new album, Big Modern, will be out this Friday. Before that, we heard from Vance Joy, U2, and we started off that set with Biba Doobie featuring the Marias. That's Biba Doobie featuring the Marias. All I Did Was Dream of You. 10 minutes after 7 o'clock, Tuesday, June 9th. Good morning, I'm Scott Vertical. It's going to be some morning showers today, possible, transitioning into scattered afternoon thunderstorms. But here's the thing. I was just looking at the radar, and if the radar is to be believed, the storms are moving in from the west across the state, and then as the day goes on, again, this is according to the predictive radar, they start breaking up as they hit Ann Arbor. So I don't know. You know, I just feel like it's going to threaten to rain over the next couple of days, and who knows if we'll ever see it. Again, looking at that radar, I was like, oh, here it comes, and then it disappeared. Like in the afternoon, these big storm centers disappear as they move across southeast Michigan. And I feel like that kind of happens often around here. I think maybe because of the lake patterns that we have around here, they break up. Look, again, I'm not a rain scientist. I've talked about this before, but I don't know if we're going to get that rain today, but it's going to feel like we're going to get that rain all day long today. Looking for a very humid high of 82 degrees right now, 68 degrees here at the studio. And coming up this hour, I'm going to open up the 107.1 ticket window for you, get you in to see either the Strokes or Spoon and the Beths. Your choice when I open up the 107.1 ticket window. We're also going to hear the latest from Brandi Carlile, a song so new that it is not on her current album. Going to hear from Mumford & Sons as well. This is Plains. The song is Problem With It. It's Ann Arbor's 107.1.

0: Ann Arbor's 107.1, that's Pixies. Here comes your man. They are re-releasing a couple of their albums, their last two albums. Well, no. Their last two albums from many years ago, Bossa Nova and Trompe Le Monde. Those were their last two albums. And then a whole bunch of years passed. And then they released more albums after they got rid of Kim Deal. Once they got rid of Kim Deal, I kind of lost track of the Pixies. They fired her over fax. And that kind of bummed me out. So I'm like, you know what, Pixies? I used to be one of your biggest fans. Some of the best show. I saw Pixies many times way back in the day. Some of the best concerts I have ever seen. And so I'm actually looking forward to these re-releases of Bossa Nova and Trompe Le Monde. They're each going to have unreleased songs when they come out again in just a month or two. So if you're a Pixies fan, be on the lookout for those. Again, I kind of I'm like, you know what? You don't fire your bass player, singer, songwriter via fax. That's not cool. Before Pixies, we heard from Planes, the song called Problem With It. And Planes is the duo of Waxahachie's Katie Crutchfield along with Jess Williamson. So you're like, she sounded familiar. It's like, well, yeah, that's because it was Waxahachie singing in there. Coming up in just a few minutes, I'm going to give you an opportunity to choose between two amazing shows coming to town, either Spoon and the Beths or The Strokes with Thundercat. Both of those shows coming up in just a few weeks, and I can't decide which one to give you, so we'll leave it here and we'll hook you up.
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0: Traffic is looking okay for the most part all around town. We might see some rain today, so keep that in mind while you're out and about. Otherwise, probably just humid. We've got 275 northbound around Ford Road. Gets a little slow into the construction at the M14 275-96 interchange. And the only other real issue that I'm seeing right now is an accident at Textile at State Road. South State Road. Textile at South State Road. An accident there, so avoid that intersection if you can. Coming up, I'm going to open up the 107.1 ticket window. 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
4: From the Cook & White Heating and Cooling Newsroom, I'm Renee Vitale. Iran signaling a pause in its direct attacks on Israel, announcing that it has halted military operations following a sharp exchange of missile strikes over the weekend. Iranian officials say that the strikes were a response to Israeli attacks in Lebanon and claim their objective has been met, but warn that they're prepared to resume with greater force if hostilities continue. At the same time, U.S. officials are pushing both sides toward an immediate ceasefire, with President Trump saying Israel and Iran are now looking to stop the fighting as negotiations continue. U.S. Representative Debbie Dingell has called on Governor Whitmer to take urgent action in the aftermath of three deaths at the Huron Valley Women's Prison. Dingell also said that she was told the Michigan Department of Corrections has promised to make public an environmental assessment of concerns about mold at the facility. A corrections department spokesperson later said only a summary of the report would be released. Dingell responded by saying that she was told the full report would be released, possibly as early as this week. And Stellantis is recalling over 1 million Jeep Wranglers and Gladiators from the 2021 to 2025 model years over a possible spontaneous fire risk. Drivers are being warned to not park them inside or near buildings. The company says it's working to find a solution to the problem, which it says involves the electric hydraulic power steering pump wiring. And gas prices across Michigan seeing a sharp drop this week, with AAA reporting the statewide average down 21 cents to about $4.17 a gallon for regular unleaded. That's the latest from the Cook & White Newsroom. 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
5: I'm Aaron Weintraub with the St. Arbor Sports Update. The NCAA Outdoor Track and Field National Championships are tomorrow through Saturday in Eugene, Oregon. Nine Michigan athletes are competing for men's track and field. Miles Brown and Kendon Law in the 800-meter run, Trent McFarland and Brendan Herger in the 1,500-meter run, and Quincy Isaac in the long jump. From women's track and field, Sydney Green in the 400-meter hurdles, Amari Harlan in the long jump, and Elizabeth Tapper and Abigail Russell in the shot put. The Tigers were a 6-1 to start June and had a day off yesterday. Now welcome the Minnesota Twins to Comerica Park for a three-game series with games tonight and tomorrow night at 6:40 and Thursday at 1:10. Tonight's pitching matchup features Detroit's Troy Melton versus Minnesota's Taj Bradley. 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The San Antonio Spurs beat the New York Knicks 115-111 last night to win game three of the NBA Finals at Madison Square Garden in New York City, trimming the Knicks' lead in the series to 2-1. Game four is tomorrow night in New York. The Stanley Cup Finals will resume tonight with game four, the Carolina Hurricanes versus the Vegas Golden Knights in Las Vegas at 8 o'clock Eastern time. The Golden Knights lead this series 2-1 and are 2 wins away from the franchise's second Stanley Cup championship. 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
6: Well,
5: little sticky today, humid today, maybe some showers, maybe some afternoon thunderstorms. It's going to be a little messy out there, possibly today, or it's just going to skip right over us. Looking for a high around 82. The clouds decrease tomorrow. It's going to be mostly sunny, but much, much warmer. A high around 90 degrees with the real feel feeling like in the high 90s. Thursday is the peak of our mini heat wave. Warm, muggy, a lot of sunshine, a high reaching 91 degrees. So make sure you stay hydrated for Bank of Ann Arbor's Sonic Lunch. And then Friday, relief arrives. A cold front starts pushing its way into the region, bringing a mix of sun and clouds and a comfortable daytime high of 84 degrees. Right now, what do we got? Hey, weather guy, what do we got? 68 degrees here at the studio. It's 7:30, and coming up, I'm going to open up the 107.1 ticket window, get you in to see either the Strokes or Spoon and the Beths. It is going to be your choice. New Brandi Carlile on the way as well. This is Mumford & Sons and Hosier, Rubber Band Man. It's Ann Arbor's 107.1.

0: Ann Arbor's 107.1, that's Beck, Where It's At. And before that, Mumford & Sons and Hozier with a Rubber Band Man from Mumford's Prize Fighter album. 23 minutes before 8 o'clock. Let's do it.
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0: Do you want to see The Strokes and Thundercat at Pine Knob on the 15th? That's like next week. Let me know. Do you want to see Spoon and the Beths at the Fillmore on the 26th? Your choice. 734-998-1071. 734-998-1071. You're either going to see The Strokes or Spoon and the Beths, but you have to choose. Let me know. 734-998-1071. Good luck. The latest from Brandi Carlile is Life on the Run.

0: Ann Arbor's 107.1 Lumineers and Cleopatra. Before that, Brandi Carlile, her latest Life on the Run. And you're like, wait a minute, I got that new album. That song's not on that. It is a part of a collaboration with the National Park Foundation, the nation's most trusted way for people to support national parks. And so Brandi is helping to raise critical funds to preserve and protect these cherished places across the country. You can get details at nationalparks.org, and you can help out Brandi in her quest to help protect these wonderful places. But yeah, the song is Life on the Run. It is 15 minutes before 8 o'clock, and congratulations going out to Don from Ann Arbor. Don has chosen to see Spoon and the Beths at the Fillmore on the 26th of June, just a couple of weeks from now. Coming up next hour, in about 45 minutes, I'll open up the 107.1 ticket window once again, get you in to see Elvis Costello at the Royal Oak Music Theater. Elvis Costello, a giant in the music world, has been around since the late 70s, playing a fairly intimate, smallish venue like Royal Oak Music Theater. That is going to be a mind-blowing show. So if you want to see Elvis Costello and the Imposters and Charlie Sexton on guitar on the 16th of September, leave it here. I'll get you in to see Elvis Costello coming up in a little bit.
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0: Got some of our usual rush hour slowdowns happening right now. 275 northbound around Ford Road is a little slow. We've got slowdowns 94 westbound starting at Michigan all the way to State Street. 94 east and west at Jackson has our usual slowdowns. And heading into town, US 23 south around Silver Lake Road gets a little slow there as well. None of these very unusual for this time of day. And hopefully the rain will hold off until you get where you gotta go, if in fact it's going to rain at all. Coming up, we've got a cover tune from Sean Colvin, the latest from The Strokes, and Sonic Lunch artist Axe and the Hatchet Men next on 107.1.
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4: A Better Life with Dr. Sanjay Gupta.
5: Breast cancer is the most common cancer among women in the world. And according to a new study out of the University of Washington School of Medicine, an estimated 3.5 million cases a year are expected by 2050. Now, the good news is we've gotten so much better at screening, earlier detection, and cutting-edge treatments in many countries, including here in the United States. 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

0: Gypsy is the classic musical about celebrity and family that tells the story of Rose, an ambitious showbiz mother, and her two daughters as they travel the country in search of fame with their vaudeville act. 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
4: From the Cook and White Heating and Cooling Newsroom, I'm Renee Vitale. Iran is signaling a pause in its direct attacks on Israel, announcing that it has halted military operations following a sharp exchange of missile strikes over the weekend. Iranian officials say that the strikes were a response to Israeli attacks in Lebanon and claim their objective has been met, but warn that they're prepared to resume with greater force if hostilities continue. At the same time, U.S. officials are pushing both sides toward an immediate ceasefire, with President Trump saying that Israel and Iran are now looking to stop the fighting as negotiations continue. At least 38 people are dead and over 200 were injured after a magnitude 7.8 earthquake struck the southern part of the Philippines early Monday morning. Video shows collapsed buildings and damaged roads across General Santos City in Sarangani Province. And from the big house to the biggest stage in global sports, a piece of Ann Arbor is headed to the World Cup. University of Michigan head groundskeeper Brent DeMink, usually responsible for maintaining the iconic field at Michigan Stadium, has officially traded the gridiron for the pitch. DeMink has accepted a prestigious position on the groundskeeping crew for the upcoming FIFA World Cup, taking his turf management expertise from Washtenaw County to the international stage to help prepare fields for the world's elite soccer athletes. That's the latest from the Cook and White Newsroom. 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
5: I'm Aaron Weintraub with the St. Arbor Sports Update. The San Antonio Spurs beat the New York Knicks 115-111 last night to win Game 3 of the NBA Finals at Madison Square Garden in New York City, trimming the Knicks' lead in this series to 2-1. Game 4 is tomorrow night back in New York. Stanley Cup Finals will resume tonight with Game 4. The Carolina Hurricanes versus the Vegas Golden Knights in Las Vegas at 8 o'clock Eastern Time. The Golden Knights lead this series 2-1 and are 2 wins away from the franchise's second Stanley Cup championship. The Tigers, who are 6-1 to start June and had a day off yesterday, now welcome the Minnesota Twins to Comerica Park for a 3-game series, games tonight and tomorrow night at 6:40 and Thursday at 1:10. Tonight's pitching matchup features Detroit's Troy Melton versus Minnesota's Taj Bradley. Coverage starts tonight at 6:15 on the Big 1050 WTKA. The Lions will host their final organized team activities today through Thursday at the team's facilities in Allen Park. Detroit's mandatory minicamp is next Tuesday and Wednesday, June 16th and 17th. The Lions, who will open training camp in late July, play their first exhibition game on August 13th at the Cincinnati Bengals. The Lions open their regular season on Sunday, September 13th versus the New Orleans Saints at Ford Field. 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
6: It seems like heavy thunderstorms are going to move through the area today with a high around 83 degrees. And we're going to keep an eye on it for as good as we can. Every time I look at the radar, it looks like the storms break up as they move over our area. So I don't know. I don't know, but we're looking for a high around 83. Tomorrow, things clear up, partly sunny skies, heating up significantly, a high around 90. Scattered thunderstorms on Thursday, very warm, humid, a high around 90 again, and it's going to feel even warmer. And then, so stay hydrated for Bank of Ann Arbor Sonic Lunch. Friday, we wrap up the work week with bright sunny skies and a comfortable high of 78. Right now, we've got 71 degrees here at the studio. Coming up, a cover tune from Sean Colvin, the latest from the Strokes coming up as well. I'll get you in to see Elvis Costello at the Royal Oak Music Theater when I open up the 107.1 ticket window. And we'll talk about Bank of Ann Arbor's Sonic Lunch, which will feature this band, Axe and the Hatchet Men. This is Cheesecake. It's Ann Arbor's 107.1.

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Harbor's 107.1. That is The Strokes, Going Shopping. My favorite line or two lines from that song, and every time I hear it, it just sticks out. Solidarity can be difficult when you got cool stuff to lose. It's like, I understand what you're saying, The Strokes. Before that, we heard from Adele and Axe and the Hatchet Men, Cheesecake. It is 9 minutes after 8 o'clock, Tuesday, June 9th. Good morning. I'm Scott Vertical. We are expecting some rain today. Whether or not it's going to be thunderstorms, well, that's going to be an interesting thing to find out. But I feel like it's going to rain all day, and then we might actually get some. If you want an accurate weather forecast, this is not the place. This is weather opinion. This is not weather facts. And I don't know how useful that is, but we might get some thunderstorms throughout the day today with a high reaching around 83. Right now, we've got 72 degrees here at the studio. And I'm talking a little bit more about the weather right now because this Thursday, it might get a little toasty for Bank of Ann Arbor's Sonic Lunch. Just something to keep in mind. You want to stay hydrated. You want to wear a hat. You want to wear your sunscreen. And, we're going to have a blast with the Accidentals featuring Emma Zinc this Thursday at 11:30 at Liberty Plaza. But I wanted to talk a little bit about more about Sonic Lunch overall. Like, we just played Axe and the Hatchet Men there a few minutes ago, and they are performing live at Bank of Ann Arbor Sonic Lunch on August 20th. It's a free show. All these shows are free. They're free. They're all ages. You can bring the entire family. Oh my gosh. This past Thursday with Lindsay Liu and Kate Peterson, there were so many young folks there. It was so fun. And it's really, I mean, if you just, you know, if you're having a summer with your kids at home and you need a reason to get out of the house and go do something, head on down to Sonic Lunch and just, you know, even you don't have to be like in the middle of it all. If you've got young ones, you can stand on the periphery and enjoy. There's chalk, there's bubbles, there's a lot of fun stuff for kids to do. So we would love for you to bring your entire family, like Brooks did. Oh my gosh, last week Brooks brought his entire family and it was a pleasure to meet all of them. And it's a great time. So this Thursday, the Accidentals with Emma Zinc and Ember and Ash opening up. This is, again, going to be another really great one for the entire family. But again, you want to stay hydrated and keep in mind that it will get quite warm this Thursday. Coming up this hour, we are going to hear from the next Sonic Lunch artist. Grace Potter is going to be on the big stage next Thursday, June 18th at Liberty Plaza. So you come out this week and do a practice run for Grace Potter, right? You come out, you figure out where to park, you figure out how to walk there, you go to see the Accidentals with Emma Zinc, you have an amazing time, you have some lunch, you see Ember and Ash open for the Accidentals with Emma Zinc, you have some lunch, and you figure it out. And then June 18th, you're going to be like a pro when it comes to see Grace Potter on the big stage, right? Yeah. Okay. That's just a thought. Grace Potter next week. And we're going to hear from her coming up in less than a half an hour and less than a half an hour away. I'm going to open up the 107.1 ticket window, get you in to see Elvis Costello right now. Hozier on 107.1.

0: Ann Arbor's 107.1, that's Sean Colvin. Her version of every little thing he does is magic. Hosier before that, it is 20 minutes after 8 o'clock.
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0: And we've got a couple of our usual issues happening right now. 94 westbound at Huron Street, a little slow. We've also got slowdowns M14 eastbound as you approach 275 south, thanks to all of that construction happening there. And then 94 eastbound, once you get to 275, that construction slows you down significantly through that stretch as well. If you've been through there any time recently, you kind of already know about that. But other than that, looking okay. You're going to get where you're going at the time you expected to get there. Coming up, we're going to hear from Sonic Lunch artist Grace Potter. We're also going to give you an opportunity to see Elvis Costello live at Royal Oak Music Theater on the 16th of September when I open up the 107.1 ticket window. 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
1: From the Cook & White Heating and Cooling newsroom, I'm Renee Vitale. A federal judge has struck down a Trump administration policy that required employers to pay a $100,000 fee for each H-1B visa worker they hired. The judge ruled the administration exceeded its authority in imposing the fee, which had been promoted as a way to encourage companies to hire American workers instead. Business groups and technology companies challenged the requirement, arguing that would have made it significantly more expensive to recruit highly skilled foreign workers. The administration is expected to appeal the decision. A new lawsuit aims to stop the UFC fight President Trump plans to hold at the White House on June 14th. The suit argues that the structure being built on the South Lawn requires congressional approval and an environmental review. It also claims the event will financially benefit UFC President Dana White and Trump himself, citing a spring report that Trump has bought stock in the UFC's parent company. The Gordie Howe International Bridge is about to be open to traffic. The Detroit News says that it has learned from three unidentified sources that it will take place next Monday. A ribbon cutting is scheduled for Friday. Construction on the six-lane bridge began 8 years ago. Its $4.7 billion cost was paid for by the Canadian government. President Trump had been fighting its opening on grounds that he wanted more concessions from the Canadian government. Those negotiations have apparently been resolved. That's the latest from the Cook & White newsroom. 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
2: 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The NCAA Outdoor Track and Field National Championships are tomorrow through Saturday in Eugene, Oregon. Nine Michigan athletes are competing for men's track and field. Miles Brown and Camden Law in the 800-meter run, Trent McFarland and Brendan Herger in the 1,500-meter run, and Quincy Isaac in the long jump. From women's track and field, Sydney Green in the 400-meter hurdles, Amari Harlan in the long jump, and Elizabeth Tapper and Abigail Russell in the shot put. The Tigers were a 6-1 to start June and had a day off yesterday. Now welcome the Minnesota Twins to Comerica Park for a three-game series with games tonight and tomorrow night at 6:40 and Thursday at 1:10. Tonight's pitching matchup features Detroit's Troy Melton versus Minnesota's Taj Bradley. Coverage starts tonight at 6:15 on the Big 1050 WTKA. The San Antonio Spurs beat the New York Knicks 115-111 last night to win Game 3 of the NBA Finals at Madison Square Garden in New York City, trimming the Knicks' lead in the series to 2-1. Game 4 is tomorrow night in New York. The Stanley Cup Finals will resume tonight with Game 4, the Carolina Hurricanes versus the Vegas Golden Knights in Las Vegas at 8 o'clock Eastern Time. The Golden Knights lead this series 2-1 and are 2 wins away from the franchise's second Stanley Cup championship. 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
4: Well, today, I think we're probably going to get some rain and then maybe some heavy thunderstorms. Either way, it's going to be kind of humid and warmish. The high's only going to be around 83, but it's going to feel warmer than that thanks to the humidity. Tomorrow clears up a little bit, partly sunny skies, but it warms up significantly with a high around 90, and it's going to feel warmer than that. And then another warm day on Thursday, warm, humid, possible thunderstorms late in the day with a high around 88, and then Friday, we wrap up the work week, hopefully, looks like with sunny skies and a very comfortable high of 78. Right now, we've got 72 degrees at 8:30. Coming up in about a half an hour, Rich Reddy from the Ann Arbor District Library gives us a summer game kit. keyword. I know. I'm just as excited as you are. I'm also going to open up the 107.1 ticket window here in just a few moments, get you in to see Elvis Costello at the Royal Oak Music Theater in September. Of Monsters and Men on the way. New music from Grace Potter comes up after Jack Johnson. It's Ann Arbor's 107.1.

The Croswell Opera House in Adrian is celebrating their 160th anniversary with a fantastic lineup, including one of the greatest musicals of all time, Gypsy, a Musical Fable, June 12th through the 21st. If you'd like to win tickets, you can enter at annarbors1071.com.

0: That song is going to be so much fun to hear live at Bank of Ann Arbor's Sonic Lunch next Thursday morning at 11:30. It's going to be great. Grace Potter performing live for free at Bank of Ann Arbor Sonic Lunch. Liberty Plaza, the corner of Liberty and Division. That happens next Thursday with Ann Arbor's 107.1. We're very excited about that. Before that, we heard from Jack Johnson. You know, Sonic Lunch, if you need details about Sonic Lunch, you go to AnnArbor's107one.com and find out about the Accidentals and Emma Zink this Thursday. Ember and Ash opening up for the Accidentals. Not everybody involved is a Made in Michigan artist, but it's like 75%. Say, I'm not going to do the math. It's somewhere around there. Maybe 80% a Made in Michigan show. But oh my gosh, the Accidentals with Emma Zink, Ember and Ash. It's going to be absolutely wonderful. We got to see you at Liberty Plaza this Thursday for Bank of Ann Arbor Sonic Lunch. It's going to be great.
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0: Elvis Costello is bringing the Imposters and Charlie Sexton to the Royal Oak Music Theater on the 16th of September. We would love to send you to that show. 734-998-1071. 734-998-1071. Elvis Costello, Royal Oak Music Theater, September 16th. 734-998-1071. Good luck. Here's Of Monsters and Men. I was

0: skies may be gray, but these little tippy-tappy songs that we like to play once in a while make your toes tap a little bit. I really like that one a lot. It cheers me up. Listen to Williams, Can't Let Go on Ann Arbor's 107.1. I don't know. It's just something about the tippy-tappiness of it all. I don't know how else to describe it. Of Monsters and Men, before that, it is 14 minutes before 9 o'clock. Congratulations to David. David works at the airport, but he is from Clarkston. So, David from Clarkston, thank you for listening at work. I really appreciate that. I appreciate everybody. We appreciate everybody who listens at work. That's very cool that you do that and potentially expose other people to our radio station. That's very, very cool. But, David, thank you for listening at work. Your reward is Elvis Costello tickets. He's at the Royal Oak Music Theater on the 16th of September. Later on today, Mark Copeland has your tickets to see The Strokes, and he's got your Beat the Box Office for Phoebe Bridgers at Little Caesars Arena. Those tickets go on sale Friday morning, 10 o'clock, but Phoebe Bridgers tickets up for grabs when Mark Copeland opens the 107.1 ticket window here in just a little bit. Well, after 3 o'clock, so... just a little bit, and then a few more hours after 3 o'clock. Coming up, I'm just really excited because it's a big week at the Ann Arbor District Library. Not only is there a very cool expo happening this weekend that Rich Reddy is about to tell us about, the summer game is here. It doesn't feel like summer. It's very cloudy and humid and gross outside, kind of, we don't really feel like summer, but it is. The summer game is here, so it's official. And we're going to get our very first word. Yeah, I know. Summer game word. Yeah, summer game code. I'm very excited. I can't even talk about it. I just got to do the traffic.
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0: We've got a couple of slowdowns. 94 eastbound from Michigan to State Street. We also have slowdowns 23 northbound around Washtenaw Avenue. That's a little unusual for this time of day, but every once in a while there's some construction over there. Maybe that's what that is. We've also got 275 northbound around Ford Road, slow into the M14 275-96 interchange. And other than that, things are looking okay around town. Yeah, we might get rain today, so make sure you've got your umbrella with you just in case. Rich Rennie from the Ann Arbor District Library coming up here in just a few moments. The latest from Lucy Dacus on the way. And Noah Kahn next on 107.1.
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1: From the Cook & White Heating and Cooling Newsroom, I'm Renee Vitale. Iran signaling a pause in its direct attacks on Israel, announcing that it has halted military operations following a sharp exchange of missile strikes over the weekend. Iranian officials say that the strikes were a response to Israeli attacks in Lebanon and claim their objective has been met, but warn that they're prepared to resume with greater force if hostilities continue. At the same time, U.S. officials are pushing both sides toward an immediate ceasefire, with President Trump saying Israel and Iran are now looking to stop the fighting as negotiations continue. U.S. Representative Debbie Dingell has called on Governor Whitmer to take urgent action in the aftermath of three deaths at the Huron Valley Women's Prison. Dingell also said that she was told the Michigan Department of Corrections has promised to make public an environmental assessment of concerns about mold at the facility. A corrections department spokesperson later said only a summary of the report would be released. Dingell responded by saying that she was told the full report would be released possibly as early as this week. And Stellantis is recalling over 1 million Jeep Wranglers and Gladiators from the 2021 to 2025 model years over a possible spontaneous fire risk. Drivers are being warned to not park them inside or near buildings. The company says it's working to find a solution to the problem, which it says involves the electric hydraulic power steering pump wiring. And gas prices across Michigan seeing a sharp drop this week, with AAA reporting the statewide average down 21 cents to about $4.17 a gallon for regular unleaded. That's the latest from the Cook & White Newsroom. 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
2: I'm Aaron Weintraub with the St. Arbor Sports Update. San Antonio Spurs beat the New York Knicks 115-111 last night to win Game 3 of the NBA Finals at Madison Square Garden in New York City, trimming the Knicks' lead in the series to 2-1. Game 4 is tomorrow night back in New York. The Stanley Cup Finals will resume tonight with Game 4. The Carolina Hurricanes versus the Vegas Golden Knights in Las Vegas at 8 o'clock Eastern Time. The Golden Knights lead this series 2-1 and are 2 wins away from the franchise's second Stanley Cup championship. The Tigers, who are 6-1 to start June and had a day off yesterday, now welcome the Minnesota Twins to Comerica Park for a 3-game series. Games tonight and tomorrow night at 6:40 and Thursday at 1:10. Tonight's pitching matchup features Detroit's Troy Melton versus Minnesota's Taj Bradley. Coverage starts tonight at 6:15 on the Big 1050 WTKA. The Lions will host their final organized team activities today through Thursday at the team's facilities in Allen Park. Detroit's mandatory minicamp is next Tuesday and Wednesday, June 16th and 17th. The Lions, who will open training camp in late July, play their first exhibition game on August 13th at the Cincinnati Bengals. The Lions open their regular season on Sunday, September 13th versus the New Orleans Saints at Ford Field. 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
3: So earlier, I looked at the radar, and it looked like as the storm was moving across Michigan, it broke up over Ann Arbor. But now, when I look at the radar, around 10:30-ish or so, we might get a little bit of rain moving through the area. Hopefully, not heavy thunderstorms, but it's possible where a high is going to reach around 83 degrees, and it's going to be quite humid. So just be prepared for kind of anything today, except freezing. It's not going to be freezing. It might be all sorts of other things, but it won't be freezing. Things will clear up tomorrow, partly sunny skies, but quite warm, a high around 90 degrees, and it's going to feel even warmer because it's going to be humid. Then scattered thunderstorms possible Thursday afternoon. Otherwise warm, humid, a high around 88 degrees. It's going to be a little bit more comfortable on Friday. Sunny skies and a very comfortable high, 78. Right now it is 72 degrees at 2 minutes before 9 o'clock. Rich Reddy from the Ann Arbor District Library is about to be here to talk about the expo happening this weekend at the library. And, oh yeah, the summer game kickoff happening today, and we're going to get a code. We're going to get a summer game code. We're also going to hear the latest from Lucy Dacus. This is Noah Kahn, Doors. It's Ann Arbor's 107.1.

0: Ann Arbor's 107.1, that is Dave Matthews and his band. So much to say before that, Modest Mouse. And the latest from Noah Kahn, Doors. It is 10 minutes after 9 o'clock, Tuesday, June 9th. Good morning, I'm Scott Vertical. Tuesday morning, we like to have Rich Ready stop by from the Ann Arbor District Library. Hey, Rich.
1: And I like to be here.
0: That works out
1: good.
0: It's on my calendar. Yeah.
1: And, everybody, you probably feel this way. Sometimes you have something on your social calendar.
0: Yeah.
1: You dread it a little.
0: Sure.
1: You're like,
0: sure.
1: I know this is going to be fun.
0: Yeah.
1: I'm going to get to do some fun stuff.
0: Mm-hmm.
1: It's still a little bit of a commitment.
0: Yeah.
1: For this.
0: Oh.
1: Nope.
0: Oh.
1: On the calendar.
0: Wow.
1: And looking forward to it every morning. Doesn't matter that I'm having, I'm right next door.
0: Or you just happen to stumble in next door.
1: That I happen to trip and fall into this studio after.
0: Yeah.
1: That has nothing to do with it, Scott.
0: So what you're saying is your visit to the next door radio station is on your calendar, but this one is not.
1: What? could they not both be included in the same calendar entry in my...
0: But are they?
1: You know, a FOIA request would know. That's all.
0: That's okay. Well, look, long story short, Rich
1: FOIA the life. What does Rich's calendar invite say for his radio? It's don't worry about it.
0: Yeah.
1: It's perfectly great.
0: Don't even put that out into the world, man. Don't even. Who knows? I've been kind of, normally, I don't even mention that you're coming in. I'll be like, whatever, you know, you stumble in.
1: Sure.
0: And I don't tease it or anything because nobody really listens to the segment. But today, I was teasing it because I wanted people to know that the summer game is starting.
1: Great.
0: But first, let's talk about what's happening this weekend.
1: Yes.
0: We're going to tease it a little bit further.
1: And we'll see. We'll kick that down the... We'll see. I'm still smarting a little.
0: You know I'm joking.
1: I know.
0: We have ones of listeners every week to this segment. Ones.
1: You are one of the highest rated AAA radio stations in the country.
0: On this frequency.
1: Wear a crown in the studio.
0: Exactly.
1: It is a Burger King crown, but you wear a crown.
0: I call it a king hat. It's a king hat. Anyway,
1: speaking of King
0: Hats,
1: I
0: want to talk about library stuff.
1: Ann Arbor Comic Arts Festival, A2CAF, is this weekend. So parents or anybody, if you're into comics, graphic art, graphic novels, kids, comics and graphic novels, this is the place to be this weekend, this Saturday and Sunday. We've got some heavy hitters of kids comic and graphic artists, the creator of Investigators, which is a really fun thing. Amulet, the creator of Amulet. So some of these titles that your kids might be reading, those creators are going to be downtown, plus dozens of local independent artists creating comics all through the Midwest.
0: Yeah.
1: So we're going to have amazing time at the downtown library. It's free. You come down June 13th, June 14th, this Saturday and Sunday, aadl.org/A2CAF to see everything that's happening, but it's going to be super fun.
0: It is going to be fun. You know, I'm into comic books, you know, not to brag, but I occasionally read a comic book or a graphic novel. So I go to these things quite often, and these artists and these creators are so excited to interact with kids. So if you have a young person in your life who is interested in drawing or interested in comics or

0: interested in a creative field, get them in front of these artists and they will interact with them. And your kids are going to have a wonderful time and be inspired probably to do their own things.
1: Yes.
0: Yeah. It's going to be cool. And my buddy Paul Story will be there as well. So if, when you run into Paul Story, he writes kids independent comic books. Say, hey, Paul Story.
1: Tell him Scott sent you.
0: Yeah. And he'll be like, what? Okay, but this is what everybody's really been wanting to hear about, because Comics Expo, the Comics Arts Expo is going to be jam-packed. You knew that already. That's going to super-duper happen. Not everybody plays a summer game. It's kind of this little-known thing that hardly anybody does.
1: Yeah, 14,000 people last year would disagree with their small showing.
0: You know I'm goofing about the small...
1: You're goofing.
0: All right. The summer game is back. 14,000 people.
1: 14,000 in 45 minutes. Oh. The doors will open at all of the libraries.
0: Yeah.
1: And then about an hour and a half after that, all Ann Arbor schools will have done. Be done.
0: Whoa.
1: Done. They board up the they board up the doors. Just board them up.
0: Get out.
1: So 10 a.m. this morning is the launch of the summer game.
0: Ooh.
1: So we've got our getting started badges. The doors to the libraries will open. Building codes inside. You can pick up your summer game lawn signs or get your summer game stops. If you have no idea what I'm talking about.
0: Yeah.
1: Go to play.aadl.org. The summer game is one part summer reading game, one part citywide scavenger hunt. It's amazing and amazing and amazing.
0: Yes.
1: Check it out. It is not just for kids.
0: It is not just for
1: kids. So many adults do this every year. And so that's what's going to start today. And then the first badge drop is on Friday, where we have puzzles and we have online little scavenger hunt things. Yeah. You go into the catalog, you solve some riddles.
0: I really enjoyed that part of it. Like when you're trying to wind down over the weekend and you're having a moment in front of your phone, instead of doom scrolling, you play this game on your phone that is all about the library, and it's so much fun. Yes. So much fun. Yeah.
1: Now, here we go.
0: Okay.
1: If you haven't already seen a building banner or a bus ad or their delivery truck tooling around town, I've got your first summer game code, which you can enter right now.
0: Oh,
1: it's
0: for real?
1: Enterable.
0: Oh, this is exciting.
1: Okay, ready, folks. It's the first 107.1 summer game code of the year. It is Vertical Horizon.
0: Vertical Horizon. The band?
1: She's everything you want. She's every... Is that okay? Did I sing?
0: You're a...
1: same. Vertical Horizon for 200 points.
0: Yeah.
1: And that is our first code of the year.
0: Yeah. And when you do that, you will get a message that says, for example, Scott Vertical redeemed code of Vertical Horizon for 200 Summer Game 2026 points. You listened to Tuesday's AADL segment with Scott Vertical on 107.1 and caught the code. Good ears. I got that message this morning when I did it at 7 o'clock.
1: Nice. See, you knew. You knew it was open.
0: I did.
1: So,
0: very exciting.
1: Every trip here between now and the end of August,
0: okay,
1: it will bring a new code.
0: Wow.
1: And it starts to get, we start to really scrape the bottom of the barrel for integrating the word vertical things.
0: No, that's fine. Yeah.
1: We'll make it work.
0: Yeah, we'll make it work. This is very cool. Thank you for helping, for kicking it off here. You know, do the soft kickoff here, right? Because you got more official stuff at the library. But the summer game, I'm really excited. And
1: it's going to be awesome.
0: It is going to be awesome. And then at the end of the season, there is a big auction, right?
1: Big auction at the Game Over Gala?
0: Yeah.
1: Yep. So many things between now and the end that let's savor it all. Let's savor it.
0: AADL.org. Very exciting.
1: It's where I work.
0: Oh, neat.
1: Yeah,
0: Rich Red.
1: That's my job.
0: Oh, okay. I thought you were just a cool guy who had us on your calendar. Rich Reddy from...
1: I'd like to give back.
0: Okay. Okay, you can go back. Rich Reddy, apparently from the Ann Arbor District Library, something I just learned today. Thank you so much for coming in today, and good luck with the summer game this season.
1: Thank you.
0: You bet. It's Ann Arbor's 107.1 and the police.

0: Ann Arbor's 107.1. Eventually, we played The Police. That's Spirits in the Material World, of course. Lucy Dacus before that, her latest Planting Tomatoes, 24 minutes after 9 o'clock.
1: 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Traffic.
0: Traffic is generally okay in the Ann Arbor metropolitan area. We do have a little bit of a slowdown, 94 eastbound around Chelsea Manchester Road. I don't have a reason on my screen yet, so be aware that there is a slowdown, 94 eastbound at Chelsea Manchester Road. Other than that, things are looking pretty good for the end of your rush hour. Mark Copeland will check traffic again for you later on today. Coming up, we're going to hear from San Fender and Olivia Dean. Jesse Wells next on 107.1.
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14: A better life with Dr. Sanjay Gupta.
15: If you are struggling with substance abuse, alcohol, pills, whatever it may be, first of all, it's nothing to be ashamed of. We know addiction is a brain disease, and we also know getting into recovery can be tough. Also, in case this helps, I want to tell you about a new study out of Harvard School of Public Health, which found that spiritual belief, the idea of a steady religious practice, had a protective effect from addiction. Experts we talked to told us there were probably a few reasons why this might be the case. Number one, excessive drug and alcohol use would not be the norm in a religious community, and people want to fit in. Two, a belief in a higher power provides people with hope and solace. Great foils for addiction. And three, and I think there's some merit to this, regular attendance in a faith community also provides connection. Just like in AA, camaraderie and social support is often what you need. I'm Dr. Sanjay Gupta, helping you live a better life.
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A terrific climate, a great mix of big cities and wide open spaces, good sports teams, great places to eat, more shoreline than any other state, and a stunning array of amazing music. 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

Ann Arbor's 107.1 Gin Blossoms for your Tuesday morning. Jesse Wells before that and Horses. Now, you know, we have a regular old ticket window throughout the week here. And later on today, Mark Copeland has your chance at seeing Phoebe Bridgers. He's got your chance at seeing The Strokes. And every day, you know, in the morning and in the afternoons, we open up the 107.1 ticket window. Well, we've got this very special thing happening. If you're coming out to Sonic Lunch this Thursday or any Thursday, we're going to could try to do this every Thursday. We've got something called the instant ticket window. So stop by our booth and maybe you're going to win tickets to see Lindsey Stirling or Echo and the Bunnymen or the Human League or Big Thief or Young the Giant. And so you stop by our little tent at Bank of Ann Arbor's Sonic Lunch this Thursday, and we're going to do it in between the acts, right? We don't want to do it while the acts are performing. So after Ember and Ash are done, we will then open up the Ann Arbor's 107.1 instant ticket window at Sonic Lunch, and maybe you can find yourself seeing one of those shows that I just mentioned. It's kind of fun. It's just an added extra benefit. You were already thinking about coming to Sonic Lunch anyway this Thursday with Accidentals with Emma Zink and Ember and Ash opening up for the Accidentals with Emma Zink. Why not throw a little bonus in there and stop by our tent and see about getting some tickets at the instant ticket window this Thursday with Ann Arbor's 107.1. Fastball's on the way. This is Sam Fender and Olivia Dean. Rein Me In.

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1: Role Model is back with a new album, single, and video. The album is called Chuck Timely in the Hourglass, and it's due out on August 7th. The first single and video from it is called High Hopes 3000. You can watch it now on YouTube. And the Afghan Whigs have announced Soft Control, their 10th album, which will be out on August 21st via Royal Cream BMG Records. You can pre-order the vinyl on their website. The album was recorded in Joshua Tree, New Orleans, Los Angeles, and Cincinnati, and features contributions with former members of the Afghan Whigs, drummer Patrick Keeler, and Petra Hayden. Bo Koster from My Morning Jacket is also on the album. The album includes recent singles House of I and Duvetine, and they've just shared another new one called Jungle Rue, which is infused with the band's gritty, soulful swagger. You can watch the video on YouTube now. The Afghan Whigs are going on tour, too. No Detroit date yet. And the Sonicland Summer Concert Series is back on Thursday, June 11th. The Accidentals will play with Ember and Ash, which is Aaron from the Ragbirds. So make sure you get there early for Ember and Ash with the Accidentals. 11:30 at Liberty Plaza, and it's free. We'll see you there.

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Bob Marley, Could You Be Loved on Ann Arbor's 107.1. And Role Model, Sally, When the Wine Runs Out. He scored with that song. That's such a good song. I don't know anybody that doesn't sing it when it comes on. But he has a new album coming out, and you will hear more about it today, right here on Ann Arbor's 107.1. Music on the way from Death Cab for Cutie, The Tragically Hip, Cassius Culpepper's new one, and Lola Young, all right here. Taking you through 107 minutes of tunes brought to you by Bank of Ann Arbor. Here's Lana Del Rey. I'm Kelly Brown. Good morning.

So many good songs by the Tragically Hip. That's from the album Fully Completely. That's Courage on Ann Arbor's 107.1, and Gord Downie had a lot of it. Here's Mumford & Sons with Chris Stapleton. Here is the song Here on 107.1.

The Shins are coming to town. We'll hear from them in just a few. Right now, Cassius Culpepper's latest. The album is called Act One. It's a 2026 release. This is called Man of His Word on 107.1.

It's the Shins and Simple Song on Ann Arbor's 107.1. The Shins are coming to town with Weezer and Silver Sun Pickups. The show was at Little Caesars Arena on September 23rd. Few tickets are still available. Teddy Swims and Casey Musgraves on the way. Right now, Lola Young. Here's Messy on 107.1.

Teddy Swims on Ann Arbor's 107.1. Teddy Swims will be at LCA, Little Caesars Arena, on September 29th. Yes, he will. I bet he sells out, too. Soft Cell on the way right now. Kacey Musgraves from her new album, Middle of Nowhere. Here's Dry Spell on 107.1.

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We're in the middle of 107 minutes of non-stop music from Bank of Ann Arbor on 107.1.

The Strokes are about to release their first new album in 6 years, and they'll be at Pine Knob on June 15th. 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

Amy Mann and her band before she was just Amy Mann. Till Tuesday, voices carry on Ann Arbor's 107.1 Vampire Weekend happens right after Monrovia. 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

This is brand new music from Miles Smith from the album My Mess, My Heart, My Life, which will be out this Friday. Here's Hold Me in the Dark on 107.1.

0: Dave Matthews Band, Ants Marching on Ann Arbor's 107.1. Under the Table and Dreaming is the name of the album from 1994. Talking Heads before that, Burning Down the House. And New Miles Smith, Hold Me in the Dark, from the album My Mess, My Heart, My Life. It'll be out this Friday. Wrapping up 107 minutes of tunes brought to you by Bank of Ann Arbor. I'm Kelly Brown. Thanks for listening to our cool songs. Courtney Barnett on the way, something from Beck, and we'll be right back with another artist that's playing the Sonic Lunch Summer Concert Series. We'll be right back on 107.1.
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That is Devin Gilfillian, so different from his other music. But it's still Devin Gilfillian, and he will play the Sonic Lunch Summer Concert Series on July 23rd with Al Bettis, Made in Michigan. Devin Gilfillian has a new album coming out at the end of June called Time Will Tell, and the single you just heard is called IRL. Devin Gilfillian plays the Sonic Lunch Summer Concert Series on July 23rd. Be there at Liberty Plaza at 11:30. The shows are free. Isn't that cool? Courtney Barnett on the way right now. Beck and Girl. Beck will play the Fox Theater on October 12th. For the Ride Lonesome Tour, here's Girl on 107.1.

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1: It's as simple as something that nobody knows it. 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

Biba Doobie, the perfect pair on Ann Arbor's 107.1. Radiohead on the way right now, Michigander. Michigander, of course, is playing the Sonic Lunch Summer Concert Series. August 6th, he'll be there with Metal Bubble Trio. Michigander has a new album coming out, Over Before You Know It. It'll be out on July 31st. Here's Freaking Out on Ann Arbor's 107.1.

Brandi Carlile, the story on Ann Arbor's 107.1. Brandi Carlile will play Meadowbrook Amphitheater, and she'll play with the band I'm With Her on August 21st. Radiohead and Creep before that, and Michigander Freaking Out. Michigander plays the Sonic Lunch Summer Concert Series for a free show on August 6th with Metal Bubble Trio, who are from Michigan. Made in Michigan. Here's Death Cab for Cutie from the new album, I Built You a Tower, which is out now. Here's Riptides on 107.1.

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5: 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I'm Kelly Brown. Thanks for tuning in. Hey, we're going to start today with a very special song by Aretha Franklin. What do you say about Aretha Franklin? Some voices are there to entertain you. Others change history. Aretha Franklin and her unmatched artistry and timeless catalog made her one of the most influential women and voices of all time. And I think this song is one of the songs that made a big difference. Here's Aretha Franklin and A Natural Woman on Ann Arbor's 107.1 Trinity of Women, brought to you by Trinity Health.

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1: 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The Wallflowers are playing at Michigan Theater tonight, and we've got them covering a Warren Zevon song that has no howling in it whatsoever. But it does involve international intrigue. What song is it? 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

Cannons and Starlight on Ann Arbor's 107.1 from Everything Glows. Music on the way from the Revivalists will play their latest. And here's the Police on 107.1.

0: That's from the new album, Get It Honest, which will be out July 24th of this year. And Heartstop is the new single. The new album compares to Take Good Care, which was out in 2018, and Men Amongst Mountains, which was out in 2015. And there's 8 people in the band. I think they have 2 drummers, a saxophone player, keys, percussion, 3 guitar players, bass, trumpet, keyboards. Yeah, 8 people in the band. So the Revivalists are a great band. They're from New Orleans. So there you go. The Revivalists on Ann Arbor's 107.1. His Golden Messenger on the way, and The Shins next on 107.1.
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2: We're going to keep our eyes on the skies for this week's Sonic Lunch featuring the Accidentals with Emma Zink. 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

The Shins on Ann Arbor's 107.1. That's Phantom Limb, of course, from the album Wincing the Night Away. Weezer, The Gathering, does include The Shins and Silver Sun Pickups. They'll play Little Caesars Arena on September 23rd. Liz Phair on the way right now. His Golden Messenger. I'm People is the new album. In the middle of it is the single. Here it is on 107.1.

0: Liz Phair, she so rocks. She's so cool. Exile in Guyville is the name of the single from 1993, Never Said, on Ann Arbor's 107.1. And his Golden Messenger before that, not his, His Golden Messenger. I'm People is the name of the new album. In the Middle of It is the name of the single. Music on the way from Lenny Kravitz and Sam Fender. And we'll be right back with Boy Genius next on 107.1.
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8: Welsh singer Duffy dominated the worldwide pop charts in 2008 with her undeniably catchy song, Mercy. But she shied away from the spotlight after a horrifying experience in 2011 when she was kidnapped and assaulted. She'll perform new material for the first time in 15 years at a secret gig in London, July 5th. Fans can follow a link on her Instagram if they're interested in getting an invitation. A new documentary will cover Duffy's story and will air on Disney Plus and Hulu, but there is no release date. When The Cure finally released the album Songs of a Lost World in November of 2024, there were rumors that they actually recorded enough material for several albums. Robert Smith says the second of those albums is about to be delivered and is darker than Songs of a Lost World, but the third album is really poppy. As far as what about to be delivered means, it's Robert Smith, so it might be a minute. Join us Thursday for Bank of Ann Arbor's Sonic Lunch with Ember and Ash and the Accidentals with Emma Zink. You can find the full lineup at annarbors1071.com.

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The Strokes, Going Shopping on Ann Arbor's 107.1. The latest album is called Reality Awaits, and it will be out in the summertime. The Strokes are coming to Pine Knob on June 15th, and I'm pretty sure that Mark Copeland has tickets. I'm pretty sure. If he doesn't, don't get me. Queen with David Bowie on the way, and Mumford & Sons right now with The Cave on 107.1.

The harvest left no food for you to eat. You cannibal, you meat eater, you see. But I have seen the same, I know the shame in your defeat.

Axe and the Hatchet Men are one of the few very lucky bands to play the Sonic Lunch Summer Concert Series for free at Liberty Plaza. They will play on August 20th with Oli. Oli is made in Michigan. And they are lucky too, because they're going to entertain us. Their slot is August 20th. I think I said that. Axe and the Hatchet Men has a new album coming out. It's called So Much to Tell You. Here's Axe and the Hatchet Men and Cheesecake on 107.1.

It'll be hot on Thursday, but not just the temperature. The performance from the Accidentals with Emma Zinc at Bank of Ann Arbor Sonic Lunch, they never disappoint. And don't miss Ember and Ash, who kick things off at 11:30 from Liberty Plaza with Ann Arbor's 107.1.

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0: Orange Crush, R.E.M. on Ann Arbor's 107.1, and Lord Huron before that with Not Dead Yet. Long Lost is the name of their album. Music on the way from the Accidentals. They're playing the Sonic Lunch Summer Concert Series. 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
1: This summer, run for something bigger than the finish line. 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
6: A Better Life with Dr. Sanjay Gupta.
7: Breast cancer is the most common cancer among women in the world. And according to a new study out of the University of Washington School of Medicine, an estimated 3.5 million cases a year are expected by 2050. Now, the good news is we've gotten so much better at screening, earlier detection, and cutting-edge treatments in many countries, including here in the United States. But even here in America, Black women have a death rate from breast cancer that is 40% higher than white women, a disparity that exists despite our world-class treatment infrastructure. So what can you do to lower your risk? Eat less red meat? Try your best to manage your blood sugar and your weight? Exercise is really important. Cut back on drinking, quit smoking. And remember this, you should start getting mammograms. At what age? 40. That's when you should start. I'm Dr. Sanjay Gupta, helping you live a better life.
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Vance Joy and Saturday Sun on Ann Arbor's 107.1. Love Vance Joy. Such a good band. The Accidentals now, It Keeps the Lights On is the name of the track. They'll play the Sonic Lunch Summer Concert Series this Thursday, June 11th, with Ember and Ash, which is Aaron from the Ragbirds. So keep that in mind. Get there early so you could see Ember and Ash and the Accidentals. That's June 11th, this coming Thursday, 2 days from right now. So here's the Accidentals. It Keeps the Lights On Ann Arbor's 107.1.

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That's Beck and Ride Lonesome on Ann Arbor's 107.1. Beck will be at the Fox Theater on October 12th for the Ride Lonesome Tour in honor of his new album. Well, Mark Copeland is next. He is Copey's cover of the day. He might have tickets to see the Strokes. He might have tickets to see Spoon and the Beths. He might have tickets to see Elvis Costello. He may have tickets to see Phoebe Bridgers. He may. My name is Kelly Brown. Mark Copeland is next. Stay tuned. Here's Sarah McLachlan. She will be in town at the Michigan Lottery Amphitheater at Freedom Hill, July 15th. I will be there with my friend Kim. Here's Sarah McLachlan, Into the Fire on 107.1.

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Casey Musgraves and Dry Spell on a gloomy Tuesday with Ann Arbor's 107.1. But, you know, we needed the rain, and if it's going to come, it might as well come in the middle of the week and not on the weekend, right? 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
1: Join me just after 4 o'clock this afternoon. The Wallflowers are playing at Michigan Theater tonight, and we've got them covering a Warren Zevon song that has no howling in it whatsoever. But it does involve international intrigue. What song is it? 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

Portugal the Man. That is Tanana on Ann Arbor's 107.1. When I look at it, I think Tanana, as in former Tiger pitcher Frank Tanana. You remember the best game of his career, right? It was the last game of the season in 1987. It was all up for grabs. If the Tigers win, they take the division. If they lose the game, they have to go to a playoff to decide the division. And they won it. A 1-0 complete game shutout by Frank Tanana. And I was there. One of my favorite Tigers memories. It's music from the Black Keys. It's Gold on the Ceiling with 107.1.

state of Michigan has a lot going for it. A terrific climate, a great mix of big cities and wide open spaces, good sports teams, great places to eat, more shoreline than any other state, and a stunning array of amazing music. Chelsea Lumber and Ann Arbor's 107.1 are proud to present Made in Michigan Music all week long. 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

The Lumineers with Angela on Ann Arbor's 107.1. I said I was going to play something bad, and bad as in big audio dynamite. 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If I had-

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0: 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The only important thing these days is rhythm and melody. 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

Croswell Opera House in Adrian is celebrating their 160th anniversary with a fantastic lineup, including one of the greatest musicals of all time, Gypsy, A Musical Fable, June 12th through the 21st. 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

Grace Potter and Love Me Not with Ann Arbor's 107.1 from her upcoming album called Trespasser. Now, next Thursday, breaking out the big stage at Bank of Ann Arbor Sonic Lunch for Grace Potter. But we have a great show coming up this Thursday with the Accidentals and Emma Zinc and Ember and Ash opening things at 11:30 at Liberty Plaza. We will see you there. And while you're there, you can enter to win instant tickets. We'll have tickets for Lindsey Stirling and Big Thief and Young the Giant and more. So just stop by the tent. You can also enter to win some tickets as well, because we got lots and lots of tickets. We've also got Kopi's cover of the day coming up just after 4 o'clock, and it is a band that's playing at Michigan Theater tonight. Right now, it's music from the Black Crowes. It's Hard to Handle with 107.1.

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1: Wallflowers are celebrating the 30th anniversary of Bringing Down the Horse by playing it in its entirety tonight at Michigan Theater. And then they're going to celebrate the 50th anniversary of Tom Petty and the Heartbreakers by playing Long After Dark in its entirety. I've got the Wallflowers covering Warren Zevon. And no, it's not Werewolves of London. It's a story of international intrigue, and it's a great song. It's Lawyers, Guns, and Money. The Wallflowers with 107.1.

The Accidentals are a trio, but for Sonic Lunch on June 11th, they're bringing along Emma Zink for a little extra flavor. The show is opened by Made in Michigan act Ember and Ash, and we can't wait to see you 11:30 Thursday morning at Liberty Plaza with Ann Arbor's 107.1.

Sam Fender and Rein Me In. That version features Olivia Dean on Ann Arbor's 107.1. I don't know if it's a secret. Somebody told me this. I don't know if I'm supposed to keep it a secret, but Brandon Flowers of Killers may be releasing a solo album soon. I don't know. If it was supposed to be a secret, I'll get chewed out, but I've been chewed out before and I'll be fine. It's the Killers. It's the Man on 107.1.

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1: It's been a while since the Strokes have been around, and they're going to be here Monday next week on the 15th for a show at Pine Knob, and I've got a pair of tickets. 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

Okay, so Role Model sounds like he's got a knack for writing catchy songs. That is High Hopes 3000 on Ann Arbor's 107.1 from the upcoming album Chuck Timely and the Hourglass. That's like his alter ego. That album's coming out on August 7th. Hey, my dad's birthday. It's music from the Heavy. It's Miles and Miles with 107.1.

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The great timeless cut from Depeche Mode and Never Let Me Down Again on Ann Arbor's 107.1. In a little more than 3 minutes, I'm going to open up the 107.1 ticket window and give you a chance to beat the box office to win tickets for Phoebe Bridgers playing at Little Caesars Arena on October 3rd. So be ready for that. Again, a little more than 3 minutes from now, which is the length of this song from Mumford & Sons and Chris Stapleton. It's here on Ann Arbor's 107.1.

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1: I've got Beat the Box Office tickets for Phoebe Bridgers at Little Caesars Arena on Saturday, October 3rd. By the way, this will be a device-free show. If you can't be without your phone for a couple of hours, this might not be your show. But if you want to win tickets, call 734-998-1071. It's music from an artist that has a new album coming out Friday. We'll have a new song from him on that day as well. It's Jesse Wells.

one of my favorites from Elvis Costello, Radio Radio on Ann Arbor's 107.1. This week, we're giving away tickets to see Elvis Costello on tour. And we're also giving away tickets for Phoebe Bridgers. Beat the box office tickets for her show on Saturday, October 3rd at Little Caesars Arena. And Violet from Ann Arbor called up and won a pair of tickets. Don't get too discouraged. Now, there are pre-sale tickets. If you go to our Facebook page and look at the post from last Friday, you can find it. There is a link there for pre-sale tickets that'll be available until Thursday

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1: Welsh singer Duffy dominated the worldwide pop charts in 2008 with her undeniably catchy song, Mercy. But she shied away from the spotlight after a horrifying experience in 2011 when she was kidnapped and assaulted. She'll perform new material for the first time in 15 years at a secret gig in London, July 5th. Fans can follow a link on her Instagram if they're interested in getting an invitation. A new documentary will cover Duffy's story and will air on Disney Plus and Hulu, but there is no release date. When The Cure finally released the album Songs of a Lost World in November of 2024, there were rumors that they actually recorded enough material for several albums. Robert Smith says the second of those albums is about to be delivered and is darker than Songs of a Lost World, but the third album is really poppy. As far as what about to be delivered means, it's Robert Smith, so it might be a minute. Join us Thursday for Bank of Ann Arbor's Sonic Lunch with Ember and Ash and the Accidentals with Emma Zink. You can find the full lineup at annarbors1071.com.

Joan Osborne and One of Us on Ann Arbor's 107.1. The Kentucky native will be at Bourbon and Beyond coming up this September. It's music from Death Cab for Cutie from the really good new album, I Built You a Tower. This is Riptides on 107.1.

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0: On the radio. 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So July 14th. In France, that's their 4th of July, Bastille Day. And, you know, this year's World Cup, the two biggest favorites are France and Spain. So France could be playing in a semifinal game on Bastille Day, which would be an insane party in France. But we have a different kind of party on July 14th here in Ann Arbor. It's called Dart for Art. And this is to benefit the Ann Arbor Street Fair, the original. And it leads right into the Paint the Town Block Party, kind of kicking off Art Fair Week. And we're excited to be part of this year and every year. And you can be part of it, too. You don't have to be a competitive runner. They have that division, but you can just do it leisurely or even walk it. And, of course, they have the kids run as well. And if you want to learn all about it or sign up, you can go to dartforart.org. And one of the things that's going on this year, it's been a dream of Angela's for years, to put together these art packs for every art student at Ann Arbor Public Schools. These really cool bags with all these art supplies, and I've seen the bags. 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But again, this is all going to be July 14th. I'll be doing the second half of my show from Dart for Art, but again, if you want to learn more or if you want to sign up yourself, you can go to dartforart.org.
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0: If you're coming to Ann Arbor from the west on I-94, you might want to jump to M-14 because we do have a situation eastbound 94 at Ann Arbor-Saline Road. Multi-vehicle accident blocking a couple lanes. There is debris in the road, an overturned trailer. Not tractor trailer, just a trailer. And traffic is getting by on the right shoulder, but probably pretty slowly right there. And other than that, we have slow traffic southbound 23 between Geddes and 94 and eastbound M-14 between Gottfredson and 275.
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7: Making sure your kids get enough sleep. It's one of the most important things you can do for them as a parent, and yet it's often overlooked. Not only does sleep in the early years set the stage for mental and physical health, it also creates the foundation for how one sleeps later in life. That's according to the National Sleep Foundation. Now, that organization recommends 14 to 17 hours a night for newborns, 12 to 15 for infants, 11 to 14 for toddlers, 10 to 13 for preschoolers, and 9 to 11 for school-aged children. When it's age appropriate, start by talking to your kids about why sleep is important. It helps their body grow, helps their brains learn, helps their mood stay steady. Don't underestimate the importance of a routine. You can even narrate what you're doing step by step to help them along the way. I'm Dr. Sanjay Gupta, helping you live a better life.
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That's a new standalone single from Brandi Carlile, doing it for the National Park Foundation. I guess it's going to be in the PSAs. It's a song called Life on the Run with Ann Arbor's 107.1. It's Guster.

It'll be hot on Thursday, but not just the temperature. The performance from the Accidentals with Emma Zinc at Bank of Ann Arbor Sonic Lunch, they never disappoint. And don't miss Ember and Ash, who kick things off at 11:30 from Liberty Plaza with Ann Arbor's 107.1.

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Peter Gabriel and Sledgehammer on Ann Arbor's 107.1. The first few albums he released, I think the first four or five albums, his face was always obscured on the cover. And for the album So, which was his biggest commercial album ever, it's just a very simple portrait of Peter Gabriel, and his face isn't obscured at all. And I believe I read somewhere one of the reasons he went in that direction is that his mom made the comment, "Why do you always mess up your face on the album cover?" So one of the reasons he did basically just a straightforward portrait was for his mom. But there were other reasons as well. And I believe one of the guys that did the New Order covers and the Joy Division covers, Peter Saville, was the one that did the cover for So. But what a great album. It's music from the Strokes from the upcoming album called Reality Awaits, coming out in a couple of weeks. It's Going Shopping with 107.1.

See, right there, that was a case of the first time I heard that song, I knew it would go to number one in our format, and it did. It's because that choir at the end, it's so good. Black Pumas, More Than a Love Song on Ann Arbor's 107.1. Made in Michigan music is made possible with support from Chelsea Lumber, and this song was pretty hard to find for a long time. It's from an album called Never Kick a Sleeping Dog, produced by John Mellencamp. It is Mitch Ryder covering Prince, When You Were Mine. Great cover on Ann Arbor's 107.1.

It's a beautiful day. I guess it depends on who you ask. It's U2 on Ann Arbor's 107.1. It's the latest from Noah Kahan. This is Doors.

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Devin Gafilian on Ann Arbor's 107.1 with IRL in Real Life. It's from the upcoming album Time Will Tell, which is coming out on the 26th, 2 weeks from this Friday. And then July 23rd, Devin Gafilian is headlining Bank of Ann Arbor's Sonic Lunch. It's a bird. It's a plane. It's REM on 107.1.

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0: You got to hold on. You got to hold on. 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

The Psychedelic Furs with Ann Arbor's 107.1. I'm Derek. Happy Tuesday. Here's the Accidentals. They are made in Michigan. You can catch them on Thursday at Bank of Ann Arbor's Sonic Lunch with Emma Zink. Here's Kevin at the end of the world. It's 107.1.

The Croswell Opera House in Adrian is celebrating their 160th anniversary with a fantastic lineup, including one of the greatest musicals of all time, Gypsy, a Musical Fable, June 12th through the 21st. If you'd like to win tickets, you can enter at AnnArbor's1071.com.

The Accidentals are a trio, but for Sonic Lunch on June 11th, they're bringing along Emma Zink for a little extra flavor. The show is opened by Made in Michigan act Ember and Ash, and we can't wait to see you 11:30 Thursday morning at Liberty Plaza with Ann Arbor's 107.1.

Adele with Water Under the Bridge. It's Ann Arbor's 107.1. I'm Derek. Happy Tuesday. Hopefully you didn't get too wet today. The sun peeked out for a couple minutes here in Ann Arbor. Anyways, here's Sam Fender. It's People Watching.